For you, I'd give up all I own and move to a communist country. If you came with me, of course. And I'd file my nails so they don't hurt you. Lose those pounds. Learn about football.

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0: 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Wil jij meer van ons weten? Kom in contact.
1: You know, in old days they couldn't say the shit they wanted to say. They had the fake orgasms and shit. We can tell niggas today, hey, I wanna come, motherfucker.

Project, de Oldies Project met Roel van Antwerpen. Give me the music. Oldies Project.

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Those oldies you won't hear anywhere else. Only here on the Oldies Project.

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0: 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That is, of course, unless the horse is the famous...
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0: The Ronettes in 1963 en Be My Baby. Uit 2003 komt deze plaat van Air One. 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

0: Good evening, I'm John Glad. Thank you for joining us for Happy Headline News from HTVI. A new energy source has been engineered by a Swedish industrial. According to European authorities, this new energy source will not pollute the air or the water and will replace oil and nuclear power within 1 year. We celebrate today 15 years of worldwide peace. Therefore, the Nobel Prize for Peace will no longer be given. Final results for the American president election. African-American Senator Julia Crown is elected with a vast majority of 98%. A lucky UCLA student has discovered a cure for both AIDS and cancer today. FDA and Lab Industries announced that the cure would be available worldwide as soon as next week and for free. No murder or sexual abuse reported today. No fatal car crash and no airplane attack. One last look at the weather forecast and temperature from around the world. The sun is shining everywhere and temperature are just right for everyone. Log on to our website at www.htvi.com for more happy news. Thank you for joining us. It was John Glad for HTVI.
1: 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Of make-believe.

around the world 24 hours a day. This is HTVI, Happy TV International, bringing you happy news from around the world 24 hours a day. This is HTVI, Happy TV International, bringing you happy news from around the world 24 hours a day. This is HTVI, Happy TV International, bringing you happy news from around the world.